0: Fiji Airways. On sale now. Conditions apply.
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0: Which means all the variety.
1: This just makes me happy. Kiss

0: Kiss 102.3, home of Ben and Liam in the morning. Right now we're doing Kiss 3, the biggest songs from the 80s and 90s. Back to back to back. 1996, Jodie in Gulfview Heights. How was life then for you?
1: I was finishing high school.
0: Oh, what a time. That's like formative year stuff.
1: I think I had just finished and I was probably just starting my first job.
0: When you were just finishing high school, any heartbreak, any boyfriends?
1: Not really. Just getting into it after that.
0: Oh, I know what you're saying. All right, from 96, remember this, Savage Garden. How is it 30 years old to the moon and back? Kiss 102.3.

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0: We are Kiss 102.3 with all the hits and all the variety and the home of Ben and Liam every single morning. From Eric Harmon to Teddy Swims, The Door. I like this song. Very cool. That's on the way in a couple of minutes. I think I'm just in a good mood because of today. It's Winning Wednesday, Adelaide.
1: I need a bloody break. It's a day to LA.
2: It's a Winning Wednesday.
0: More winners than ever before. More people in the running for our trip a day to LA than any other day. 30 seconds on the clock to do a full blitz. I'll work as hard and fast as I can. You do your thing. Are we ready? Will in Anglevale, you're going in the running for a flight to LA, my friend.
3: How good is this? Thanks heaps, Burjo. Appreciate you, bro.
0: Georgia in Warradale, you are also in the running for a flight to LA.
4: Woohoo! Thanks, Burjo.
0: Christina in Aberfoyle Park, I'm going to put you in the boarding lounge. You're in the running too.
5: Oh my God. I've been wanting this since I was 2 years old.

0: album is called Dinner Party. June 5, yeah. I feel like you really are turning a page into the next chapter of your life where you attend probably more dinner parties these days than actual nightclub parties, yes?
1: That's very true. Okay, yeah. 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
3: Do I? 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

I'm gonna send a flood, gonna drown them out. 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

0: 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That's Kiss Traffic and Weather together with Ben and Liam. 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
1: Good morning, Adelaide. Beck Moore's filling in for Burjo. He's off somewhere sunning himself while we're at work. Rude, but I've got the playlist to get you

0: you're not singing along with Kings of Leon at the traffic lights, you're letting me down already. I'll be here straight after Ben and Liam at 10 on Adelaide's all-new KISS 102.3.
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